0: Yeah. Okay, I got a dedication.
1: Revocation.
0: Another dedication. I'd like to dedicate this song to absolute beginners. They've been playing shows with us and nice guys, nice bunch of kids. So this is for absolute beginners.
2: All right.
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lit. 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My life was about pussy basketball and having this rapping crown. Killing with kindness and they started killing my happy smile. I didn't tag them down and tie them up and try to wrap no fucking cord around his neck. Started looking for that check. Seen a little homie die young, felt like I was looking at myself. Hold on, I know pain. And I ain't talking about them whoopings by the belt. Trials and tribulations, we all growing, we all need help. But yo, it's some things we've been preventing. Political strategies looking like open terrorism. Hold on, Dizzy, don't get him. 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
1: 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I need my window 5%.
2: Man, them niggas got me. 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

0: Come on, man.
1: 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First of all, where the fuck is my tape at?
0: Yo, Sean, I ain't got that piece, Sean.
1: How you ain't got my shit, but I let you hold it, man?
0: Yo, niggas came over to have 40s and blunts, kid. This shit just came
1: out. Come on, man, I don't got nothing to do with my shit, man. Come on, man, get ahead with that shit.
0: Come on, man, I'll pay you for more fucking killer tape.
1: Open the door, man. What the fuck, man? Yo, what's up?
2: Yo,
1: God, what's bond? Yo, Sean Meek just got busted in his head 2 times, God.
2: The mother.
1: Yeah. Well, life, God. You know Sean Meek for fucking 212, God.
2: Yeah.
1: The nigga just got busted. Niggas in the black land, God, where this bond came through, God, from out of nowhere, God. Where this bond, I'm coming to get my culture cipher, God. And they just, where this bond crazy shots just went the fuck off, God. The nigga laying there like a fucking newborn fucking baby, God.
2: Word up.
1: Is he fucking dead? What the fuck you mean is he fucking dead, God?
2: Fuck you think?
1: The nigga laying there with this fucking all types of fucking blood coming out of his fucking.
0: Is he
1: yo,
0: dead?
1: God, what's up, God? It's the God, God. What is wrong? Yo, what's up? I'm ready to fucking late. I'm ready to get busy, God. What's up?
3: Yo, let's go
1: what's
3: do up, what yo? Got, yo, let's go do what we gotta do, man. Fuck.
2: Yo, we out of what?
1: It's the God, God. Fuck that, man.
2: Hold up, man. Fuck
0: we out. Probably took the tape.
1: What the fuck?
4: What the fuck
1: is you talking about? Get the fuck out of here, man.

0: got stopped the nets and said what's there.
1: All the ladies think that we're debonair.
2: We don't take no jive.

People just don't see how much work is really involved in this rap shit. I didn't know it. I didn't see it. I never saw it until I was actually in it. You really gotta be in it to understand what it's like. But you always gotta, people always gotta see you smile. You always gotta put on that fake, you know what I'm saying? Like,

0: your man at, dog? What's going on, man?
1: Look, he gonna be here, right? He ain't even really my man. It's Tomix, man. Where you at, Tomix?
2: Yeah, man, he gonna be here. He's a cool
1: guy. Okay? You hear what he said?
0: Come on, man. Come on.
1: Why you so nervous, right? All right, listen. Let me explain something to you. Tomix my man, okay? You my man. That makes you Tomix, man. So what he says goes, man.
0: Stop it. I don't even know his man like
2: that. Yo, I say he gonna be here.
1: Why you bugging, though, man? She ain't even bugging. Look at her. She relaxed. She tripping too much.
0: Look at where we at, man.
1: Look. Here we come right now. Look. Here we come right now. Is he fat?
2: Yeah, man. This is a big dude with big money.
1: Please. Sam Trigger, he's coming, man.
0: There we'll be in. Crazy, man.
1: Just money, man. What's happening? You got the money?
3: Yeah.
1: That's what I'm talking about. This all the money?
3: This all I thought was the best for me, dog.
1: What you got? You got more money? Pull the money out. Give me the damn money, man. What's happening here, man? What's up?
0: What's up with these sirens, dog? What's going on?
3: I'm hearing sirens, man. What are you putting sirens for like that?
0: Yo, I hear sirens.
1: I'm hearing sirens. What's going on, man? You didn't hear no sirens? You don't hear no sirens?
3: I don't hear no sirens.
1: Yo,
3: I'm sorry.
1: Let these fools out of us.
4: Okay, let's go.

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Dear Lord, I got questions and I need answers. I'm trying to understand your vision, all I see is damage. Just a bunch of dead bodies in the street camping. A bunch of lost souls on their feet standing. We supposed to be your children, I thought we family. You supposed to be my father, bro, I need answers. We don't need to die young, we just need chances. Tired of living on the edge, so we keep scrambling. Trying to talk to these strippers, but they keep dancing. We just want to be number one. Like

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I ain't even mad at that. Just bring back Whitney and give us Michael Jackson back. Feds want me and then slam it down. Ain't no justice for Sandra Bland. We up like a sailing fan. 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

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Watching niggas follow trends like Simon Says. I pray you give us back the real ones and try again. Or maybe take them niggas that deserve to die instead. Tommy Lauren running mouth and then she get defensive. 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I really feel like you should teach them stupid hoes a lesson. Either that or give us back somebody who deserved the blessings. I left out a bunch of names that I forgot to mention. Cost too much to pay attention and it got expensive. Father, forgive me for I know not what I do. And now I'm reaching out to you hoping you hear me and return a message. I know that you got a back and that you're not against us. Or maybe you just love us so you're doing shit to test us. I just kinda thought that you would do more to protect us. They say the good die young and I ain't on a guest list. I've been drinking, Lord, forgive me as my blood racing. I don't know what I'm thinking, I'm just frustrated. I don't mean to question you, I'm just confused. I don't know what else to do, I've been patient and it sucks waiting. Took my mans from me, that forever hurts. But putting the blame on you, that'd never work. I know this ain't your fault, it's the devil's work. Devil's work.

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0: wanna see a nigga backwards, don't you? 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
1: Oh, I thought you were conniving.
0: What the hell is wrong with that dressing room? 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See,

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And here's another smoking jammy, Say a Little Prayer.

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faster and look at life different. 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
2: 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I want to tell you a little something about us. We're the Boogie Down Production crew. And due to the fact that no one outside there knew what time it was, we have to tell you a little story about where we come from.

0: 94 Bead.
1: You wouldn't do that, Tyler. Kill yourself or anyone. You don't even have the balls to begin with. What you need is me, someone to talk to. It's been a while since our last session, so tell me what's been going on.
2: I'm not a fucking role model. I'm a 19-year-old fucking emotional coaster with pipe dreams. This guy ain't tweeted telling people he's bumping all of my shit. These motherfuckers think I'm supposed to live up to something. Shit, I'm still jacking off, proceeding my life careless, but getting more pussy cause I tell bitches I'm Wood Harris.
1: As you should.
2: Philly to Paris, I'm getting these weird stares at skate parks and airports all in the air. It's weird. Yonkers dropped and left them craniums mind fucked. Yeah. Now competition.

0: rapist or a serial killer. 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
1: You know you just want attention. That'd be fine.
0: I tried too hard, huh?
1: You don't.
0: Made a couple bow and I just don't know what to buy yet. The cream shit is free and I don't drink, so fuck a wine set. 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My brain is an obscenity. I'm fucked in the head. I lost my mind with my virginity. Oh, that's a 3-3-6. Isn't he a devil worshiper? Cause I'm too fucking ignorant to do some research. I'm the star of the group, yeah. So no one else gets the respect that they deserve.
1: Cause of you, bastard, was good though.
0: What you think I recorded for? To have a bunch of critics call my shit a

0: Drugs are on my dick, I need a piss and waiver. Let me bust one in they mouth, I know they feel a flavor. Can't they just be happy for me like a kid with nothing living out his dreams? Why they gotta fucking hate? Skate anymore. I'm too fucking busy. I could barely kickflip now.
1: Why the hell do they not have any free time here?
0: What the fuck you mean I'm not talented? You see the shit that I've been doing?
1: I have. I think you're a great person.
0: I mean, I'm not that great of a rapper, but as a whole, I'm pretty cool, right? Excited, thinking shit is so tight. Getting cosigns from rappers that I don't even like. What the fuck you want me to do? Start to gobble his mic and start jacking him.

0: room at random, and it's Amy.
1: Who doesn't have ADD? Well, I don't. Mr. Bay was here.
0: Therapy's been sinning and niggas getting offended. They don't wanna fuck with me cause I do not fuck with religion. But see, that's my decision. You fuckers don't have to listen. Here, put this middle finger in your ear.
2: I'd rather not.
0: When someone gets blamed cause some white kid had aimed his AK-47 at 47 kids, I don't wanna see my name mentioned.
2: I don't think anyone takes you serious enough to believe you.
0: College wasn't working and I wasn't working, so I was at home jerking off until my dick was hurting. But I was determined to be great, so those classes could wait. It's the 4 days that I went, I wasn't learning shit.
2: I mean, now
0: I'm living dreams that I've wanted since 8 and can't afford to give my mother something on her birthday.
2: I mean, you've explained to me that you were in school, but I mean,
0: they claim the shit I say is just wrong. Like nobody has those really dark thoughts when alone. I'm just a teenager who admits he's suicide prone. My life is doing pretty good, so that date is postponed for now. Wow, life's a cute bitch full of estrogen, and when she gives you lemons, nigga, throw them at pedestrians.
2: So, what are you saying? Take advantage. I mean, you've been doing pretty good. I've seen that.

0: then. 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My friends really think I'm playing when I say I need counseling. I sit in grandmother's living room and just pout and shout loud and sigh. Sometimes I just want to die.
1: No, you don't.
0: Our future came from the bottom, and it's gonna take a couple armed armies trying to stop them. All you fucking lames don't have to like me. The devil doesn't wear Prada. I'm clearly in a fucking white tee.
1: Whoa. She was telling me you went to New York.

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1: So special.
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1: They jealous.
0: Freak hoes got several.
1: Got several.
0: They tens are
1: better.
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And here's another smoking jammy, Say a Little Prayer.

0: just wanna see a nigga backwards, don't shoot it. Hey, Dad, how come we don't rap off Pro Tools? Smash these vocals and do a performance. But we in a van and he in a tour bus. You don't want my autograph, you's a liar. And I'm swift.
1: Oh, I thought you were conniving.
0: What the hell is wrong with that dressing room? Cause I should've looked smaller than a decimal. See, I know.

0: sick of this crew. Time for me to go solo and make some loot. I told you I made the beats and wrote all the raps to a con artist. Slip me some crack. Lose Yourself video, I was in the back. Superman video, I was in the back. For the media, I got some suggestions. Fuck Marshall, ask us some questions like who is D12, how we get started.
1: But what about Eminem?
0: Bitch, are you retarded? Anyway, I'm the poppiest guy in the group. Big ass stomach.